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And girl, it looked so pretty to me, like it always did.

0: 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Right, everyone have a cup of tea now.
1: Van boterzacht tot staalhard.
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